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1: Got to know you in a better way.
0: Whoa. Whoa. Listen, say this.

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0: Has anyone ever hurt you? Did you feel like hurting them back? The Bible tells us to be good to our enemies and not to act like them, because only goodness can overcome evil.
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